0: southbound trucking
1: to Dottie West.
2: Somebody's gonna give you a lesson in hurting. 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

Classic country from a Jack to a King, and from Ricky Van Shelton to Tracy Byrd. You're in the right place for country favorites. Got another hour coming up. Hope you stick around for it. We're all about the country on Classic.

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Dolly Parton, Ricky Van Shelton, Classic Country, Cactus Day with you right here with Alan Jackson. That final full-length concert performance coming up pretty soon next month, June 27th in Nashville. Tall, tall trees.

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a fun drought. I didn't even know that was a thing. A new study has found 1 in 2 Americans doesn't have enough fun in their lives. Half the nation feels like their overall life is currently lacking in fun. Which, by the way, 12% can't even remember the last time they had a full free day just to have fun. Maybe you're working all the time. Maybe you're, parenting all the time.

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1: I'm Chris DeMeo. President Xi Jinping welcoming President Trump to China.
2: I always believe that our two countries have more common interests than differences. Success in one is an opportunity for the other. And a stable bilateral relationship is good for the world.
1: The president and Xi met for about 2 hours. Their meeting just ended. New reports say the U.S. military bombing campaign hasn't eliminated Iran's missile stockpile, as President Trump has claimed.
3: The New York Times reports Iran has restored access to 30 out of 30.

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Good morning. On the way this hour, here from Ann Murray, the Oak Ridge Boys. Grab one from Buck Owens. A great trucking song from Joe Stampley coming right up, too. Right after Sammy Kershaw.

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What is going on? I'm Ashley Blake with a little Reba McEntire. We're going to keep it rolling. This is a funny one. 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

0: But I don't have to worry about toting a billfold no more. 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
1: Well, I guess Jerry Reed's not gonna be going on a vacation this summer. 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

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We know what goes on when the sun goes down. Now, guys, how can you tell if a woman is interested in you? I've got a quick tip, and I'll share it with you shortly.

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0: Johnny, Waylon, Merle, Dolly, Willie, Loretta. We are on a first-name basis with the all-time greats of classic country music. 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
1: Fox News, I'm John Saucier. President Trump meets with Chinese President Xi Jinping in Beijing today. The president called the relationship

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3: 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'Cause Clifton Clowers has a pretty young daughter. 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